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0: 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Don't shed a tear. 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

O Father, watch in Zion. 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

peeping for. 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You Ethiopia or Addis Awar. 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

Yeah. 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

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And you ever start talking around me down on at your bus? 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I really

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0: Good morning, all your world. Just about 14 minutes after 6 o'clock. He's Alan Selector Jr. checking in, saying blessed morning to each and every one of you, wherever you might be out there in the Ojo world. Of course, you know how we do on a Saturday morning, 6 to 9 a.m. We wake you up, shake you up, get you ready and motivated for the day, warm you up for Sound Chat Saturday. So lock it and leave it for the next 3 hours with us. We're going to have a great time. I guarantee you that. Good morning.
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1: So me have a girl at TikTok. 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

12 a.m. And you know how we do with Soundcheck Saturday. So we ain't come to play no games today. We juggling tune, we holding a vibe, we kickstarting your Saturday with the perfect weekend energy. Shout out to the crews who already on the move. It's had an early start to your day today. Just be safe. Whatever you do, keep God in the mix, right? 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Shout out to Isla and June.

0: That's certain things that you just do that just keep your exes coming back to you.
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0: That's not a treat, man, darling.
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1: Tell some boys, say, come on down, Pancho!
0: Yes, yes, yes, yes. Wine, girl, then. 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
1: 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Well prepared, she need.
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1: One thing, one thing.
0: Free understood.
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0: 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So two things this happen.
2: It was 11:16. The crop too hot, so my face like me. Steam.
0: When girl got certain things happen.
2: It was 11:16. The crop too

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2: 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Heat. Ojo 961. 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
2: 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Did you please turn on the bass?
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1: the max. On your Saturday, Stevie, already.
3: Naturally, it's just like, use it for a woman that like
1: ready though.
3: Use it for a woman that will make a man or break a man or make a man go and get some money
1: that he never had.
3: Make a man book a flight to somewhere that he never been. Take you
1: hey,
3: off.
1: Hey, hey, hey, hey, hey, hey.
3: Netherlands. No, he ain't in the Netherlands. We're saying that he never had. He gave peace. He said, looking like a flash flood running with deep swells. Got him moving like the weatherman. You got the super soaker.
1: Cool up.
3: Boy,
4: go on it.
3: I'm building.
4: Go on it now.
3: I'll be looking different when I see this credit. And really and truly, it's just like. Use it type of woman that like, all right then. Use it type of woman that one. Use it type of.
1: I thought that when I grew up, I would have finished playing with toy gun.
3: Use it type of woman.
1: But I don't know good stuff.
3: Use it type of woman that one.
1: I meet a shorty boy.
3: Use it type of woman that will make a man or make a man or make a man. Use it type of woman that will make a man or break a man or make a man.
1: Super soca.
3: He never had make a man book a flight to somewhere that he never been. Take you up and fly you up. You
1: in the Netherlands.
3: No, he ain't in the Netherlands. We're saying that he never had. He gave peace. He said, looking like a flash flood running with deep swells. Got him moving like the weatherman. You got the super soca.

This time I figure, it's grippery. Feel like she tricking me, but I love trickery. Boy, I know she tricking for the more. Miss Water Park, I got you kicking through the door. 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

0: 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Bare vibes. 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

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K-Man 6 continues to not take accountability for so many deaths by his one diss track alone. 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
1: Christophe, listen to me carefully. 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The plug on the wall, there's come with space for two plugs. Usually it is use one and plug in the Lasco fan. 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

0: I feel just a good right there. 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
1: Infantry,
0: we follow your family. Yeah, man, we the building. Time to do it some more. Time to blaze again.
1: And it no matter if you're old, this is the greatest.

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0: funny, you're the pussy, they're the left. 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
1: Freaky, you love, really, you're troublesome.
2: 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Is he troublesome ones? Johnny, is he troublesome ones? That the vibe right there. 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
0: right. 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
0: They gonna have you already planned.
1: Right.

0: that he never had. Make a man book a flight to somewhere that he never been. Take you up and fly you up, you end up in the Netherlands. No, we in the Netherlands, we saying that he never had. He gave you peace.
1: Now they don't know bushfire by me.
0: I'm flash flood running with deep swells.
1: Yeah, why?
0: He moving like the weather man. You got the super soaker. The wet, wet. Boy, Harvey Agent. I be looking
1: different. Never leave that right there.
0: Harvey Agent is just like.
1: Shoot for the girl there.
0: All right, then. Use it for a woman that will make a man or break a man or make a man. Go and get some money that he never had. Make a man book a flight to somewhere that he never been. Take you up and fly you up, you end up in the Netherlands. No, he in the Netherlands. We're saying that he never had. He gave peace. He said, looking like a flash flood running with deep swells. Got him moving like the weather man. You got the super

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1: Shout to the Adisando team.

0: My brother, what going on? All right, then. Come on, everybody, all on the Vibe City on YouTube. 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Well, all right, then.
1: And if you hear this on the gong at your back, oh, let me shake it to the max. DJ, please turn up the bass to the max. Please just rewind, let me shake it to the max. Shake it to the max. Shake it to the max.
2: Bad man, she love.
1: Shake it to the max.
2: Bad man, she love.
1: Please just rewind, let me shake it to the max.
2: Bad man, she love. 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Bad man, she love. Bad man, she love. 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Bad man, she love. Bad man.

Watch my match, yeah. Anything you said, them gyal do it like it's tax. But make my own money like the.

You know it when you have one original. 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It's a must. 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

0: 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Hey, there, boy. What nice. Tomorrow? Sunday to Thursdays. Yeah, we did. Chatty. Yeah. A boy's line. Yeah. The whole team had a now. Whole team. And we have some matters to discuss through that. 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The team. Me, Kara, and you. Yeah, so we don't want any pizza. We're going to do a little meeting with the all you can eat buffet. Yeah, we nice. Cool. Keep those WhatsApp messages coming through. All your voice notes as well, yeah? We got you. Let us know what all you want to hear today. Even if you want to shout out a birthday friend, whoever the case. You want to yell out the family. Or just yell out yourself. Got no scene in there. All right, keep it locked. Song Chat Saturdays on the Yojo. Cardo and DJ Chad. We'll be right back.
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K-Man 6 continues to not take accountability for so many deaths by his one diss track alone. 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

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Name of the tune is Batso, and yes, this is Patrice Roberts. I like how she's straightforward in the tune. I like. No said that beating around the bush and double message and straight to the point. Straight to the point. I like this one. 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I really like this one. Get familiar with this tune.

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That's right, y'all. We got to thank the R&B Brunch Festival team for making the last 30 minutes possible. It's on today. That's right. Shout out to the crews already heading down to the Queen's Park, Savannah.

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So what, boy?

3 till 6 p.m. So make sure and keep those voice notes and messages coming in at 799-9696. 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

let's get the party started. 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This ain't Gucci, this is Prada, darling. 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
1: DJ
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0: 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Mix Master Gio.
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0: 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Me have some things that me never talk about. 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Them send them friends fi kill me,
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0: Read my Bible every day, me hold me faith and no doubt. Well, heap hungry nights because no food.
1: Only enough from 79 music code. 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
0: Tension that a stress, why you feel some smoke.
1: Every day can't be the same.
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1: Big up Maria, Natasha, Sam.

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That's a nice after party. 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
0: 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I go hold the fort for you, brother. While you kissing and dancing, like I go hold the fort for you.
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0: Let me tell you my Tommy Smurda still in the fight now. Listen to this part here now.
1: Man, born for this. Born for this.
0: Ah, Paula.
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0: people like we the spit in the face of danger. 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

0: But I know Z on Master Snake, boy. 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
0: Govi!
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0: 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I don't know what make him make that move, boy. Real talk, boy.
1: Me just sit down and wonder what's my next.
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1: Best move.
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0: The amount of people what we there to get vexed when them see we get you.
1: But take me 3 points.
0: But don't worry.
1: The star.
0: Don't worry now.
1: Watch it. Them get so vexed.
0: When me make my step.
1: First class moves make me get the check. Me
0: boy.
1: Focus because me want to get the check. 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

0: All the people who are going up in the air and be when I listen Poison Song, tell them something like this to me.
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0: hey, shit!
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0: What?
1: 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Wolf in sheep clothing in this.
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1: I'm the best girl I've ever been with.
0: Tell them that me unforgettable. I don't get good.
1: So me no no time.
0: We pray my enemy.
1: Cause if me pray my enemy, sitting hard for them, warm for them.
0: Low. And if you feel them beads, that them could save you.
1: Cause if me pray.
0: Necro.